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1: Partly cloudy tonight with a 40% chance of evening showers, a risk of a thunderstorm, some fog patches developing, and a low of 17. Friday, a mix of sun and clouds with a 30% chance of afternoon showers, a risk of a thunderstorm, and a high of 27 and humidex of 34. Saturday, cloudy with a 60% chance of showers and a high of 26. Sunday, a mix of sun and clouds with a 30% chance of showers and a high of 26.

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9: Partly cloudy tonight with a 40% chance of evening showers, a risk of a thunderstorm, some fog patches developing, and a low of 17. Friday, a mix of sun and clouds with a 30% chance of afternoon showers, a risk of a thunderstorm, and a high of 27 and humidex of 34. Saturday, cloudy with a 60% chance of showers and a high of 26. Sunday,

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12: We're gearing up for several Ottawa Valley fairs. 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
6: Partly cloudy tonight with a 40% chance of evening showers, a risk of a thunderstorm, some fog patches developing, and a low of 17. Friday, a mix of sun and clouds with a 30% chance of afternoon showers, a risk of a thunderstorm, and a high of 27 and humidex of 34. Saturday, cloudy with a 60% chance of showers and a high of 26. Sunday, a mix of sun and clouds with a 30% chance of showers and a high of 26.

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4: Partly cloudy tonight with a 40% chance of evening showers, a risk of a thunderstorm, some fog patches developing, and a low of 17. Friday, a mix of sun and clouds with a 30% chance of afternoon showers, a risk of a thunderstorm, and a high of 27 and humidex of 34. Saturday, cloudy with a 60% chance of showers and a high of 26. Sunday, a mix of sun and clouds with a 30% chance of showers and a high of 26.

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2: Expect a mix of sun and clouds today with a 30% chance of showers in the afternoon and a risk of a thunderstorm and a high of 27 and humidex of 34. Overnight, cloudy with a 40% chance of showers and low of 17. Saturday, cloudy with a 60% chance of showers and high of 26. Sunday, a mix of sun and clouds with a 30% chance of showers and high of 26. Monday, a mix of sun and clouds with a 40% chance of showers and high of 26.

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3: Expect a mix of sun and clouds today with a 30% chance of showers in the afternoon and a risk of a thunderstorm and a high of 27 and humidex of 34. Overnight, cloudy with a 40% chance of showers and low of 17. Saturday, cloudy with a 60% chance of showers and high of 26. Sunday, a mix of sun and clouds with a 30% chance of showers and high of 26. Monday, a mix of sun and clouds with a 40% chance of showers and high of 26.
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2: Expect a mix of sun and clouds today with a 30% chance of showers in the afternoon and a risk of a thunderstorm and a high of 27 and humidex of 34. Overnight, cloudy with a 40% chance

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0: MyFM has one focus, community. 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
3: Expect a mix of sun and clouds today with a 30% chance of showers in the afternoon and a risk of a thunderstorm and a high of 27 and humidex of 34. Overnight, cloudy with a 40% chance of showers and low of 17. Saturday, cloudy with a 60% chance of showers and high of 26. Sunday, a mix of sun and clouds with a 30% chance of showers and high of 26. Monday, a mix of sun and clouds with a 40% chance of showers and high of 26.

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2: Expect a mix of sun and clouds today with a 30% chance of showers in the afternoon and a risk of a thunderstorm and a high of 27 and humidex of 34. Overnight, cloudy with a 40% chance of showers and low of 17. Saturday, cloudy with a 60% chance of showers and high of 26. Sunday, a mix of sun and clouds with a 30% chance of showers and high of 26. Monday, a mix of sun and clouds with a 40% chance of showers and high of 26.

0: 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Wake up. The top three stories to start your day are next.
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2: Welcome back to the Wake Up Call for your Friday morning. Once again, it is York in for Chris. Chris will be back on Monday. So because so many Kentucky Derby winning horses were skipping the Preakness, the race is being moved to 3 weeks and 1 day following the big Kentucky Derby. So next year, for the first time, it will be on a Sunday. That will be May the 23rd. Next year's Super Bowl will be on ABC and ESPN. It'll be the first time ESPN will carry the game. Disney, who owns both of them, says the commercial time available is already sold out. Sold out at about $10 million for a 30-second spot. Etsy is laying off 12% of its staff, about 220 people, as it's facing increased competition. And where do we draw the line on Kalshi? Some are questioning the morality of allowing people to bet on the outcome of deadly conflicts, when wildfires will be contained, or if life-saving drug trials will succeed. Right now, you can't actually bet on those things. And Google Assistant goes away next month. Get used to using its replacement, Gemini. KFC is dealing with a complaint from an online influencer who did a video showing his 50-piece popcorn chicken bucket only contained 34 pieces. And the pumpkin spice flavored drinks land at Dunkin' on August 19th, while Starbucks is holding off until August 25th. And finally, ZZ Top canceled their Wednesday night show at the Hollywood Bowl, according to them, due to insurmountable obstacles. Coming up next, as the Wake Up Call continues for your Friday, we'll take a look back on this date in history.
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8: Expect a mix of sun and clouds today with a 30% chance of showers in the afternoon and a risk of a thunderstorm and a high of 27 and humidex of 34. Overnight, cloudy with a 40% chance of showers and low of 17. Saturday, cloudy with a 60% chance of showers and high of 26. Sunday, a mix of sun and clouds with a 30% chance of showers and high of 26. Monday, a mix of sun and clouds with a 40% chance of showers and high of 26.

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1: Good morning. A mix of sun and cloud with a slight chance for rain this afternoon. I'm Casey Egan in the RenfrewToday.ca newsroom. Local police caused a stir on Thursday as residents watched officers investigate around Calabogie Lake. The OPP's underwater search and recovery team were seen searching the area with the help of the police marine unit. The police presence was in connection with a criminal investigation that led them to search the water for evidence. Updating the community on social media, the OPP East Region Headquarters says they will share more information when it becomes available. Arm Prior still has plenty to be excited about as the town celebrates upgrades to the Nick Smith Center. Events organizer Lucas Power says Braeside native Caden McGregor's recent trade from the Peterborough Petes will put a damper on their September 5th exhibition game against the Ottawa 67s at the arena, but it's still not every day the community hosts this level of competition.
2: The Ottawa 67s, they were the third best team last year in the OHL. They have some really promising prospects, a head coach with NHL experience. It's going to be a very, very exciting time in Arm Prior, regardless of Caden's playing or not.
1: The game is part of a grand reopening weekend for the arena, which has undergone a multi-million dollar renovation. It may have felt like a wet July, but Environment Canada says much of the Ottawa Valley actually ended the month drier than normal. According to the agency's latest weather summary, western parts of the valley only received 50 to 75% of their usual rainfall. Eastern areas were wetter on average, while the city of Ottawa recorded its wettest month since record-keeping began in 1872. Near-normal temperatures and precipitation are expected this August. And another Conservative MP has announced his resignation. Larry Brock, who represents Brantford Brant South in southwestern Ontario, announced last night that he will be stepping down as a member of Parliament next month and returning to his former position with the Brantford Crown Attorney Office. Brock will become the seventh MP to leave Conservative leader Pierre Poilievre's caucus since the 2025 federal election. After 9 this morning, get the full local news rundown sent straight to your email. Sign up at renfrewtoday.ca. In sports, the Ottawa Valley Expos Rep Under 12 team will continue their playoff run on Saturday at 3 p.m., playing the winner of the Seaway Surge and Kanata Cubs at McLean Park. Last night in the Major Leagues, the Chicago Cubs beat the Toronto Blue Jays 3-2, and in the CFL, Toronto beat Calgary 33-30. I'm Casey Egan with the news that keeps you connected to where you live. The Ottawa Valley's three-day weather is next.
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1: Here's the Ottawa Valley's three-day forecast from the RenfrewToday.ca Weather Center. A mix of sun and cloud today with a 30% chance of showers or a thunderstorm this afternoon, a high of 28, the humidex at 34. That chance for rain will continue into tonight, otherwise partly cloudy with fog developing overnight, a low of 18. Tomorrow, partly cloudy with a 60% chance of showers, a high of 28, feeling like 35. And on Sunday, a mix of sun and cloud with a 30% chance of more rain, a high of 26. Right now it's 21 degrees. I'm Casey Egan with the Ottawa Valley's breaking and local news.

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1: Good morning, I'm Casey Egan. Time for What's Good in the Valley, where we catch up with local newsmakers and people doing interesting things in the community.
2: Fair season in the Ottawa Valley continues this weekend thanks to the Arnprior Agricultural Society.
3: As a dairy producer in my regular life, being that people are so removed from agriculture right now, it's important to me to educate and inform people about agriculture.
2: General Manager Stacey Howard welcomes guests to the Valley Agricultural Festival, which returns for another full day, focused on the group's mission to promote agricultural education to the Murray Yantha Community Center in McNabb Brayside, starting at 10 a.m. this Saturday, August 8th. Along with showcases for things grown and made by local farmers and home crafters, attendees will get to enjoy live music, popular events like the RC car race course, the Mayor's Mechanical Bull Riding Challenge, and plenty of time dedicated to fuzzy, furry, and scaly friends.
3: We have a miniature horse show, and this year we've added rabbit agility. It's just like dog agility, but with rabbits. It's so cool. We have the Meet the Keepers coming in again this year. New is a dino dig, so the kids get to dig for dino bones.
2: Admission to Saturday's event is free.
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Here's the Ottawa Valley's three-day forecast from the RenfrewToday.ca Weather Center. A mix of sun and cloud today with a 30% chance of showers or a thunderstorm this afternoon, a high of 28, the humidex at 34. That chance for rain will continue into tonight, otherwise partly cloudy with fog developing overnight, a low of 18. Tomorrow, partly cloudy with a 60% chance of showers, a high of 28, feeling like 35. And on Sunday, a mix of sun and cloud with a 30% chance of more rain, a high of 26. Right now it's 21 degrees. I'm Casey Egan with the Ottawa Valley's breaking and local news.

0: 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Here's what's happening in Renfrew.
1: Good morning, I'm Casey Egan. Here's what's coming up over the next 48 hours. It's everything you need to know.
2: 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I'm Steve Berard, and that's what's happening around town.
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1: Here's the Ottawa Valley's three-day forecast from the RenfrewToday.ca Weather Center. A mix of sun and cloud today with a 30% chance of showers or a thunderstorm this afternoon, a high of 28, the humidex at 34. That chance for rain will continue into tonight, otherwise partly cloudy with fog developing overnight, a low of 18. Tomorrow, partly cloudy with a 60% chance of showers, a high of 28, feeling like 35. And on Sunday, a mix of sun and cloud with a 30% chance of more rain, a high of 26.

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1: Good morning. A mix of sun and cloud with a slight chance for rain this afternoon. I'm Casey Egan in the RenfrewToday.ca newsroom. Holiday enforcement by the Ontario Provincial Police resulted in more than 8,240 charges over the Civic Day-long weekend. Speeding topped the list with 3,921 tickets, while officers also laid 579 seatbelt charges, 77 distracted driving charges, 188 impaired driving charges, and 128 charges for failing to move for emergency vehicles. Police continue to encourage drivers to make safe, responsible choices every time they travel. We'll stay with local police as the OPP's Underwater Search and Recovery Unit made waves in Greater Madawaska on Thursday afternoon as they work with the Police Marine Unit to conduct a search around Calabogie Lake. In an update for the community, the OPP East Region Headquarters explained that the search was in relation to an ongoing criminal investigation. More updates will be shared when they become available. Environment Canada says July brought a mixed bag of weather to the Ottawa Valley. While western parts of the region were drier than normal overall, eastern areas saw above-average rainfall. Temperatures across the valley were close to seasonal norms, despite several heat waves and a cooler stretch later in the month. The agency says that August is expected to bring fairly typical weather, with near-normal temperatures and precipitation across most of the province. And Puppets Up takes over downtown Almont this weekend. Attendees can expect shows, free street performances, and parades for all ages both days, featuring performing troops from Spain, the United States, and Canada. Jane Torrance, the event's executive director, shares what people can expect.
2: Surprise, fun, joy, amazement, engagement, and a pretty rockin' place to be on August 8th and 9th.
1: The two-day festival will close Mill Street between Almont and Bridge Streets for most of Saturday and Sunday. After 9 this morning, get the full local news rundown sent straight to your email. 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In sports, the Renfrew Wolves are hosting a series of development skate sessions starting next week. Families can register through the team's social media pages. In baseball, the Toronto Blue Jays fell to the Chicago Cubs in extra innings last night 3-2. And in the WNBA, Portland beat Toronto 97-83. I'm Casey Egan with the news that keeps you connected to where you live. The Ottawa Valley's three-day weather is next.
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1: Here's the Ottawa Valley's three-day forecast from the RenfrewToday.ca Weather Center. A mix of sun and cloud today with a 30% chance of showers or a thunderstorm this afternoon. A high of 28, the humidex at 34. That chance for rain will continue into tonight, otherwise partly cloudy with fog developing overnight, a low of 18. Tomorrow, partly cloudy with a 60% chance of showers, a high of 28, feeling like 35. And on Sunday, a mix of sun and cloud with a 30% chance of more rain, a high of 26. Right now it's 21 degrees. I'm Casey Egan with the Ottawa Valley's breaking and local news.

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1: Good morning. I'm Casey Egan. Time for What's Good in the Valley, where we catch up with local newsmakers and people doing interesting things in the community.
2: Meet local community leaders, see which municipal officials get the horns, and celebrate all things farm in McNabb Brayside.
3: This is your opportunity to meet these people, see what they're all about, possibly join whatever is there.
2: Stacy Howard with the Arnprior Agricultural Society says the Valley Ag Festival returns to the Murray Yantha Center starting at 10 a.m. this Saturday. The day is dedicated to promoting agricultural education in the Valley, with farmers and home crafters competing for the best locally grown and crafted creations, and families getting an up-close visit with farm animals, plus a day full of fun events.
3: We have Jed the Mechanical Bull back this year with the Mayor's Challenge. Our mayor in McNabb Brayside has challenged so many of the county mayors to ride the bull. We're hoping for a great turnout with that.
2: Admission to Saturday's festival is free.
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1: Here's the Ottawa Valley's three-day forecast from the RenfrewToday.ca Weather Center. A mix of sun and cloud today with a 30% chance of showers or a thunderstorm this afternoon, a high of 28, the humidex at 34. That chance for rain will continue into tonight, otherwise partly cloudy with fog developing overnight, a low of 18. Tomorrow, partly cloudy with a 60% chance of showers, a high of 28, feeling like 35. And on Sunday, a mix of sun and cloud with a 30% chance of more rain, a high of 26. Right now it's 21 degrees. I'm Casey Egan with the Ottawa Valley's breaking and local news.

0: 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Here's what's happening in Renfrew.
1: Good morning, I'm Casey Egan. Here's what's coming up over the next 48 hours. It's everything you need to know.
2: The weekend is almost here, and the next couple of days are packed with reasons to get out and enjoy the Ottawa Valley. Sharpen your game while supporting a great cause. Today's Pucks to Putters Golf Tournament at Whitetail Golf Club helps the Eganville District Minor Hockey Association fund equipment and tournament opportunities for its players. 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Just click the 48 in the news feed. I'm Steve Berard, and that's what's happening around town.
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1: Here's the Ottawa Valley's 3-day forecast from the RenfrewToday.ca Weather Center. A mix of sun and cloud today with a 30% chance of showers or a thunderstorm this afternoon, a high of 28, the humidex at 34. That chance for rain will continue into tonight, otherwise partly cloudy with fog developing overnight, a low of 18. Tomorrow, partly cloudy with a 60% chance of showers, a high of 28, feeling like 35. And on Sunday, a mix of sun and cloud with a 30% chance of more rain, a high of 26. Right now it's 21 degrees. I'm Casey Egan with the Ottawa Valley's breaking and local news.

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1: Good morning. A mix of sun and cloud with a slight chance for rain this afternoon. I'm Casey Egan in the RenfrewToday.ca newsroom. Local police caused a stir on Thursday as residents watched officers investigate around Calabogie Lake. The OPP's underwater search and recovery team were seen searching the area with the help of the police marine unit. The police presence was in connection with a criminal investigation that led them to search the water for evidence. Updating the community on social media, the OPP East Region Headquarters says they will share more information when it becomes available. Arm Prior still has plenty to be excited about as the town celebrates upgrades to the Nick Smith Center. Events organizer Lucas Power says Braeside native Caden McGregor's recent trade from the Peterborough Petes will put a damper on their September 5th exhibition game against the Ottawa 67s at the arena, but it's still not every day the community hosts this level of competition.
2: The Ottawa 67s, they were the third best team last year in the OHL. They have some really promising prospects, a head coach with NHL experience. It's going to be a very, very exciting time in Arm Prior, regardless if Caden's playing or not.
1: The game is part of a grand reopening weekend for the arena, which has undergone a multi-million dollar renovation. It may have felt like a wet July, but Environment Canada says much of the Ottawa Valley actually ended the month drier than normal. According to the agency's latest weather summary, western parts of the valley only received 50 to 75% of their usual rainfall. Eastern areas were wetter on average, while the city of Ottawa recorded its wettest month since record-keeping began in 1872. Near normal temperatures and precipitation are expected this August. And another Conservative MP has announced his resignation. Larry Brock, who represents Brantford Brant South in southwestern Ontario, announced last night that he will be stepping down as a member of Parliament next month and returning to his former position with the Brantford Crown Attorney Office. Brock will become the seventh MP to leave Conservative leader Pierre Poilievre's caucus since the 2025 federal election. After 9 this morning, get the full local news rundown sent straight to your email. Sign up at renfrewtoday.ca. In sports, the Ottawa Valley Expos Rep Under 12 team will continue their playoff run on Saturday at 3 p.m., playing the winner of the Seaway Surge and Kanata Cubs at McLean Park. Last night in the Major Leagues, the Chicago Cubs beat the Toronto Blue Jays 3-2, and in the CFL, Toronto beat Calgary 33-30. I'm Casey Egan with the news that keeps you connected to where you live. The Ottawa Valley's three-day weather is next.
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1: Here's the Ottawa Valley's three-day forecast from the RenfrewToday.ca Weather Center. A mix of sun and cloud today with a 30% chance of showers or a thunderstorm this afternoon, a high of 28, the humidex at 34. That chance for rain will continue into tonight, otherwise partly cloudy with fog developing overnight, a low of 18. Tomorrow, partly cloudy with a 60% chance of showers, a high of 28, feeling like 35. And on Sunday, a mix of sun and cloud with a 30% chance of more rain, a high of 26. Right now it's 21 degrees. I'm Casey Egan with the Ottawa Valley's breaking and local news.

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1: Good morning, I'm Casey Egan. Time for What's Good in the Valley, where we catch up with local newsmakers and people doing interesting things in the community.
2: Fair season in the Ottawa Valley continues this weekend thanks to the Arnprior Agricultural Society.
3: As a dairy producer in my regular life, being that people are so removed from agriculture right now, it's important to me to educate and inform people about agriculture.
2: General Manager Stacey Howard welcomes guests to the Valley Agricultural Festival, which returns for another full day, focused on the group's mission to promote agricultural education to the Murray Yantha Community Center in McNabb Brayside, starting at 10 a.m. this Saturday, August 8th. Along with showcases for things grown and made by local farmers and home crafters, attendees will get to enjoy live music, popular events like the RC car race course, the Mayor's Mechanical Bull Riding Challenge, and plenty of time dedicated to fuzzy, furry, and scaly friends.
3: We have a miniature horse show, and this year we've added rabbit agility. It's just like dog agility, but with rabbits. It's so cool. We have the Meet the Keepers coming in again this year. New is a dino dig, so the kids get to dig for dino bones.
2: Admission to Saturday's event is free.
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6: Here's the Ottawa Valley's three-day forecast from the RenfrewToday.ca Weather Center. A mix of sun and cloud today with a 30% chance of showers or a thunderstorm this afternoon. A high of 28, the humidex at 34. That chance for rain will continue into tonight, otherwise partly cloudy with fog developing overnight, a low of 18. Tomorrow, partly cloudy with a 60% chance of showers, a high of 28, feeling like 35. And on Sunday, a mix of sun and cloud with a 30% chance of more rain, a high of 26. Right now it's 21 degrees. I'm Casey Egan with the Ottawa Valley's breaking and local news.

0: 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Here's what's happening in Renfrew.
1: Good morning, I'm Casey Egan. Here's what's coming up over the next 48 hours. It's everything you need to know.
2: 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Just click the 48 in the news feed. I'm Steve Berard, and that's what's happening around town.
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1: Here's the Ottawa Valley's three-day forecast from the RenfrewToday.ca Weather Center. A mix of sun and cloud today with a 30% chance of showers or a thunderstorm this afternoon, a high of 28, the humidex at 34. That chance for rain will continue into tonight, otherwise partly cloudy with fog developing overnight, a low of 18. Tomorrow, partly cloudy with a 60% chance of showers, a high of 28, feeling like 35. And on Sunday, a mix of sun and cloud with a 30% chance of more rain, a high of 26. Right now it's 21 degrees. I'm Casey Egan with the Ottawa Valley's breaking and local news.

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1: Good morning. A mix of sun and cloud with a slight chance for rain this afternoon. I'm Casey Egan in the RenfrewToday.ca newsroom. Holiday enforcement by the Ontario Provincial Police resulted in more than 8,240 charges over the Civic Day long weekend. Speeding topped the list with 3,921 tickets, while officers also laid 579 seatbelt charges, 77 distracted driving charges, 188 impaired driving charges, and 128 charges for failing to move for emergency vehicles. Police continue to encourage drivers to make safe, responsible choices every time they travel. We'll stay with local police as the OPP's Underwater Search and Recovery Unit made waves in Greater Madawaska on Thursday afternoon, as they work with the Police Marine Unit to conduct a search around Calabogie Lake. In an update for the community, the OPP East Region Headquarters explained that the search was in relation to an ongoing criminal investigation. More updates will be shared when they become available. Environment Canada says July brought a mixed bag of weather to the Ottawa Valley. While western parts of the region were drier than normal overall, eastern areas saw above-average rainfall. Temperatures across the valley were close to seasonal norms, despite several heat waves and a cooler stretch later in the month. The agency says that August is expected to bring fairly typical weather, with near-normal temperatures and precipitation across most of the province. And Puppets Up takes over downtown Almont this weekend. Attendees can expect shows, free street performances, and parades for all ages both days, featuring performing troupes from Spain, the United States, and Canada. Jane Torrance, the event's executive director, shares what people can expect.
2: Surprise, fun, joy, amazement, engagement, and a pretty rockin' place to be on August 8th and 9th.
1: The two-day festival will close Mill Street between Almont and Bridge Streets for most of Saturday and Sunday. After 9 this morning, get the full local news rundown sent straight to your email. 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In sports, the Renfrew Wolves are hosting a series of development skate sessions starting next week. Families can register through the team's social media pages. In baseball, the Toronto Blue Jays fell to the Chicago Cubs in extra innings last night 3-2. And in the WNBA, Portland beat Toronto 97-83. I'm Casey Egan with the news that keeps you connected to where you live. The Ottawa Valley's three-day weather is next.
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1: Here's the Ottawa Valley's three-day forecast from the RenfrewToday.ca Weather Center. A mix of sun and cloud today with a 30% chance of showers or a thunderstorm this afternoon, a high of 28, the humidex at 34. That chance for rain will continue into tonight, otherwise partly cloudy with fog developing overnight, a low of 18. Tomorrow, partly cloudy with a 60% chance of showers, a high of 28, feeling like 35. And on Sunday, a mix of sun and cloud with a 30% chance of more rain, a high of 26. 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

0: You had your chance, but you blew it. 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
0: Yeah, I was hot then, but I'm even hotter now.

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1: Good morning, I'm Casey Egan. Time for What's Good in the Valley, where we catch up with local newsmakers and people doing interesting things in the community.
2: Meet local community leaders, see which municipal officials get the horns, and celebrate all things farm in McNabb Brayside.
3: This is your opportunity to meet these people, see what they're all about, possibly join whatever is there.
2: Stacy Howard with the Arnprior Agricultural Society says the Valley Ag Festival returns to the Murray Yantha Center starting at 10 a.m. this Saturday. The day is dedicated to promoting agricultural education in the valley, with farmers and home crafters competing for the best locally grown and crafted creations, and families getting an up-close visit with farm animals, plus a day full of fun events.
3: We have Jed the Mechanical Bull back this year with the Mayor's Challenge. Our mayor in McNabb Brayside has challenged so many of their county mayors to ride the bull. We're hoping for a great turnout with that.
2: Admission to Saturday's festival is free.
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1: Here's the Ottawa Valley's three-day forecast from the RenfrewToday.ca Weather Center. A mix of sun and cloud today with a 30% chance of showers or a thunderstorm this afternoon. A high of 28, the humidex at 34. That chance for rain will continue into tonight, otherwise partly cloudy with fog developing overnight, a low of 18. Tomorrow, partly cloudy with a 60% chance of showers, a high of 28, feeling like 35. And on Sunday, a mix of sun and cloud with a 30% chance of more rain, a high of 26. I'm Casey Egan with the Ottawa Valley's breaking and local news.

0: 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Here's what's happening in Renfrew.
1: Good morning, I'm Casey Egan. Here's what's coming up over the next 48 hours. It's everything you need to know.
2: The weekend is almost here, and the next couple of days are packed with reasons to get out and enjoy the Ottawa Valley. Sharpen your game while supporting a great cause. Today's Pucks to Putters Golf Tournament at Whitetail Golf Club helps the Eganville District Minor Hockey Association fund equipment and tournament opportunities for its players. 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I'm Steve Berard, and that's what's happening around town.
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1: Here's the Ottawa Valley's three-day forecast from the RenfrewToday.ca Weather Center. A mix of sun and cloud today with a 30% chance of showers or a thunderstorm this afternoon, a high of 28, the humidex at 34. That chance for rain will continue into tonight, otherwise partly cloudy with fog developing overnight, a low of 18. Tomorrow, partly cloudy with a 60% chance of showers, a high of 28, feeling like 35. And on Sunday, a mix of sun and cloud with a 30% chance of more rain, a high of 26. I'm Casey Egan with the Ottawa Valley's breaking and local news.

96.1 MyFM in the morning. And how about sitting out on a beautiful patio on a Friday night, taking in some live music? It's an option every Friday out at Lanyon's Lounge at Dragonfly Golf Links. Wyatt Crozier tonight from 7 p.m. until you leave. Basically, it's billed till 10 p.m., but you know how these things work. Enjoy the live music out there on a beautiful patio on a Friday night. There's also downtown Renfrew Music in the Square. That's, again, part of the Friday market that happens right there in Low Square. Music tonight from Casey Block. Starts at 5 p.m. You can check that out. And the town also wants to remind you, due to weather last Sunday, Morgan and Colleen Weeks, these are the duo that host an open mic out at Final Score every Friday night. You can also see them. They're popping up everywhere playing. They're going to do tomorrow, rescheduled. The town's Facebook page here says, Saturday, August 8th, O'Brien Park from 1 until 3. This is just a great space for live music. And they've been doing this every Sunday, but a special reschedule for tomorrow where Morgan and Colleen, who are just incredible, they are going to be performing O'Brien Park from 1 until 3. And you can always follow the town on Facebook for that. And hey, our website, always up to date as well at renfrewtoday.ca. Four things we learned on the show this morning right after Belinda Carlisle, 96.1 MyFM.

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11: We're gearing up for several Ottawa Valley fairs. That includes the Renfrew Fair, September 10th through 13th. 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And then Whiskey Sour opened for Snowbird, the tribute to Anne Murray, on the Sunday. 4 full days of Midway entertainment, the Thursday night Truck and Tractor Pull, Saturday night Demolition Derby. 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
1: Local police made waves Thursday afternoon as the OPP's underwater search and recovery team and marine unit searched Calabogie Lake for evidence as part of a criminal investigation. Arm Prior events organizer Lucas Power says the town is still excited for the September 5th exhibition game between the Peterborough Petes and the Ottawa 67s at the newly renovated Nick Smith Center, even after the Petes traded away Braeside native Caden McGregor earlier this week. And from our community events calendar, the annual Hospice Renfrew Golf Classic returns to the Renfrew Golf Club next Friday, August 14th, with proceeds supporting end-of-life care in the Ottawa Valley. 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
1: Here's the Ottawa Valley's three-day forecast from the RenfrewToday.ca Weather Center. A mix of sun and cloud today with a 30% chance of showers or a thunderstorm this afternoon, a high of 28, the humidex at 34. That chance for rain will continue into tonight, otherwise partly cloudy with fog developing overnight, a low of 18. Tomorrow, partly cloudy with a 60% chance of showers, a high of 28, feeling like 35. And on Sunday, a mix of sun and cloud with a 30% chance of more rain, a high of 26. I'm Casey Egan with the Ottawa Valley's breaking and local news.
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3: On the way after 11 o'clock, we'll have a visit from a resident nerd, a resident gamer. Hey, his words, not mine. Matt LeBlanc. He's talking Grand Theft Auto 6, a world I don't know anything about, but Netflix is involved in a little preview he's going to tell us about later this month. And this video game, when it's released in November, it's not going to break just the internet and the gaming world. It's going to break the world, I believe. It's Jamie in for Adam Weeks, and more MyFM music starts right now with Taylor Swift from the Toy Story 5 soundtrack. I knew it. I knew you.

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0: YFM, Jamie in for Adam Weeks on your Friday morning. I want to bring in Matt the White. He goes by Matt LeBlanc. He is our resident nerd, video game nerd, self-admitted, by the way. I'm not insulting him. We're talking Grand Theft Auto 6. Netflix released some news on a teaser for this game, sir.
1: Dude, this is like an extended look. So a lot of times when a game's coming out, they'll have like a video showing like some gameplay and stuff like that, so people know a little bit more about, oh, this is the game I'm going to be purchasing. Usually they put it on like YouTube, they put it on Facebook, stuff like that. I've never seen where that portion, which is just an extended look at a video game, has an exclusive rights to be viewed on Netflix. Like Netflix is going to be essentially having a little thing showing what the video game is going to be like. So they've had to do something to buy rights there. I've never seen that before, which to me just kind of shows how huge this game's got to be that Netflix is like, we have to buy the rights to show a preview of it.
0: Yeah. Now, I have to ask, because you have like 14 kids, how do you find time? Where do you carve out this time to even play video games?
1: That's the thing. We have a PlayStation 5 in our house. We have an Xbox. My kids do VR. So like we have like games here, there, and everywhere. I've actually, just because we have so much stuff, they're big in their VR right now, I've actually been able to smuggle the PlayStation 5 up to my bedroom so I can actually squeeze in some time when people aren't around. So that's a really unique experience for me that I get to actually play video games. And it's just because they're not currently using it. The second that there's a game on PlayStation 5 that they want to play, I'm losing it again.
0: Okay. And the missus, is she into this world, or does she just let you do your thing and she gets quiet time?
1: My wife, she is big into crocheting and true crime documentaries. She does do games once in a while, but it's like old school Sims stuff on the computer. That's more her cup of tea.
0: Okay. I imagine life with you is video game enough, right?
1: It's a wild ride, that's for sure.
0: Matt LeBlanc, always a pleasure to talk video games with you, sir. More music coming up, and we'll take a look at our community events calendar. What's going on next?
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1: Environment Canada says July split the Ottawa Valley, with western parts of the region drier than normal overall, while eastern parts of the area saw above average rainfall. The OPP says that enforcement on roads, trails, and waterways over the holiday-long weekend resulted in more than 8,240 charges, including almost 4,000 tickets for speeding. And Puppets Up takes over downtown Almont this weekend. 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
8: Here's the Ottawa Valley's three-day forecast from the RenfrewToday.ca Weather Center. A mix of sun and cloud today with a 30% chance of showers or a thunderstorm this afternoon, a high of 28, the humidex at 34. That chance for rain will continue into tonight, otherwise partly cloudy with fog developing overnight, a low of 18. Tomorrow, partly cloudy with a 60% chance of showers, a high of 28, feeling like 35. And on Sunday, a mix of sun and cloud with a 30% chance of more rain, a high of 26. I'm Casey Egan with the Ottawa Valley's breaking and local news.

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1: Yeah, we could just go up there and hang out.
2: Like open the fridge and stuff, and there would be foods laid out for us, with little pre-wrapped sausages and things.
1: Mm.
2: They have pre-wrapped sausages, but they don't have pre-wrapped bacon.
1: Well, can you blame them?
2: Yeah.

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1: My FM, it's Jamie in for Adam Weeks this morning. And coming up to our lunch hour, we'll have your usual local news, sports, weather, and then Laura Earle for One More Time will get us through our lunch hour early afternoon. Why is that, Laura Earle?
2: Oh, Jamie Sabolski, I gotta go, babe.
1: This is, you're kind of known as like the My FM cat. You have about 9 lives with us, don't you?
2: I'm the rash my FM can't get rid of. Let's just say that.
1: There's no ointment. No. We have a lot of people might not know this, but we in the past have worked together, I think, twice on morning shows. Yep. And then you've come back doing your own thing. How many times is this now?
2: Oh, gosh. I got to count. One, two, three, four. We're at least at 4, if not 5.
1: Okay.
2: But life interrupts. Life interrupts. And sometimes you just have to take a step back and focus on the personal and make sure that everybody's rolling along. We had a massive disruption coming back from Europe, and we got to smooth all that out. Mm-hmm. And you never know. You might have me 1/5, 6th time coming back.
1: Well, if I was a betting man, I would put all my money, all my chips in the Laura's coming back corner. But for now, I always think it's important that you get to kind of explain and say why and where you're going. So for those that do love listening to Laura Earle, one more time today, and then we'll hit pause briefly. But again, I think you'll be back.
2: I feel like it's not goodbye, but see you later.
1: Yeah.
2: And I love this. I love doing radio. I love having fun with the audience, and just they're the absolute best folks who listen to our station. And we are so blessed to be able to do this for a job. So it was a very, very difficult decision for me. Some tears were shed. I'm not going to lie, Jamie. Some tears were shed. Some mascara ran. But we've pulled it together for one last show.
1: And I promise you.
2: We're going to do some freaky, funny Friday facts. We're going to have fun.
1: I promise you. I tried my hardest to cry. I have about 3 hours to try to squeeze a tear out. But yes, we will, of course, miss you around here, Laura.
2: Have you watched Star Wars yet, Jamie?
1: Yeah, well, okay, we got to hit
2: 6 years ago.
1: We just got to hit this button that plays a commercial. Okay. All right. And there.
2: Okay.
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5: Well, all the best to Laura Earle, who again, for one final time, will get you through your lunch hour into your early afternoon. Little inside joke at the end. Years ago, we made a bet, and if I lost, I had to watch Star Wars, which she was baffled. I'd never seen a minute of, and I guess I'm not a man of my word because I still have not seen a minute of. Someday, Laura, someday. That is it for me. I'm over and out. A few days off next week. I'll talk to you midweek next week, but have a great weekend ahead.
4: Bye.

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0: 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Here's what's happening in Renfrew.
1: Good afternoon. Mainly cloudy today and tonight with a chance of showers or a thunderstorm. I'm Casey Egan in the RenfrewToday.ca newsroom. Losing a local star attraction is not discouraging the town of Armpire's plans for the September 4th weekend. Event supervisor Lucas Power says the town's plans to host OHL action between the Peterborough Petes and Ottawa 67s is still expected to pack the new-look Nick Smith Center, even after the Petes' recent decision to trade Braeside-born prospect Caden McGregor.
2: Under 200 tickets left for an event that's 3 weeks away, it certainly will sell out. It's anticipated for sure.
1: The game will be the centerpiece for a grand reopening weekend for the Nick Smith Center, which has undergone a multi-million dollar renovation to improve both rinks. Puppets Up, the International Puppet Festival, is on this weekend in downtown Almont. Attendees can see shows featuring troops from Spain, the U.S., and Canada, as well as free street performances and parades both days. The festival's executive director, Jane Torrance, spoke with us about what goes into setting up for the event.
3: We have about 30 volunteers who are on our operations committee. It takes a lot of work in a lot of different areas to be able to make sure that the festival itself is going to come off without a hitch.
1: Mill Street between Almont and Bridge Streets will be closed from 7 a.m. to 6 p.m. tomorrow and on Sunday. Kids across the valley will have the chance to fish alongside local police officers this weekend as the annual Kids, Cops, and Canadian Tire Fishing Derby returns to Pembroke. The free catch-and-release event will take place Saturday morning from 9 to 11 at the Pembroke waterfront. The Derby, which is open to children 12 and under, is the second fishing event hosted by local police following the Renfrew Detachment's Derby last month. And Prime Minister Mark Carney says his government will continue to stand behind Canada's supply management system despite pressure from the United States during ongoing trade talks. Speaking in Quebec on Thursday, Carney said the system protects Canadian dairy farmers while helping provide stable prices for consumers. His comments come as U.S. President Donald Trump continues to push for greater access to Canada's dairy market and the possibility of a new round of U.S. tariffs. In sports, the Renfrew Wolves are hosting a series of development skate sessions starting next week. Families can register through the team's social media pages. Tonight in Major League Baseball, Jose Soriano debuts for the Blue Jays as he starts against the Phillies in Philadelphia. And tonight in the CFL, the Ottawa Redblacks are on the road playing the Saskatchewan Roughriders. I'm Casey Egan with the news that keeps you connected to where you live. The Ottawa Valley's three-day weather is next.
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1: Here's the Ottawa Valley's three-day forecast from the RenfrewToday.ca Weather Center. Mainly cloudy today with a chance of showers or a thunderstorm this afternoon. A high of 28, the humidex near 34. Then tonight, still mainly cloudy with a chance for showers, fog developing overnight as well, a low of 18. Tomorrow, a mix of sun and cloud with a 60% chance of showers or a thunderstorm, a high of 28, feeling like 35. And on Sunday, sunny with a high of 27. I'm Casey Egan with the Ottawa Valley's breaking and local news.

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0: It's Laura. It's Friday. It's time again for Freaky Funny Friday Facts, the headlines that made me say, really? Okay, let's start right here in Canada. Marmot hitches a 75-mile ride in an Alberta man's car. Moving over to Brazil, capybaras keep their chill while crashing Brazilian legislature. And only in Australia, snake catcher removes large python from driver's glove compartment. And those are your Freaky Funny Friday facts.
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0: Dunedin City Council in New Zealand really need a refresher on their Zoom protocol. It's Laura. This is MyFM, your at work and at home station. Now, to be fair, everybody had a moment of, did somebody see that during a video call at some point or another? But it feels like Dunedin City Council is just trolling us now after Councillor Jo Gales appeared to be taking the meeting in her bathroom with wet laundry hanging on the shower rod behind her. Now, despite her colleagues requesting for a change of scenery, she continued. And at one point, there seemed to be somebody in the shower behind her. And this is not the first time they've hit the press for something like this. Back in 2020, then City Councillor David Benson Pope was caught with his pants down, appearing on a Zoom call while dusting his office in a suit jacket and bare legs. Guys, maybe no more Zoom meetings. Coming up next in entertainment news, the reunion we missed out on that we didn't even know could have happened.
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0: Did we miss out on the reunion of a generation we didn't even know could have happened? It's Laura. This is My FM at Work. Entertainment news. 80s teen star Anthony Michael Hall recently revealed in an interview that talks of a reunion for the 1985 classic The Breakfast Club had actually happened. Hall said that in his last phone call with writer-director John Hughes, the king of 80s teen drama comedies, talked about bringing back the five high school students who bonded during Saturday detention in the first film to see them later in life during their 30s when they were in the workforce. Now, sadly, Hughes died in 2009 and had never spoken publicly about a possible reunion. Hall appeared in three other John Hughes classics besides The Breakfast Club, including National Lampoon's Vacation, 16 Candles, and Weird Science. Coming up next, the Stanley Cup has gone to the cottage.
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0: 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Coming up next, the Stanley Cup continues its summer tour with some interesting stops. And later in the show, I'm going to give you a sneak preview on yet another way that you can win with MyFM.

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0: The Stanley Cup has gone to the cottage. It's Laura. This is MyFM at Work. As is tradition, members of the winning team of the Stanley Cup get to take the famous trophy for a day each to celebrate. And so far this summer, we've seen it filled with French fries and cheese curds, filled with candy, and why not ice cream? Carolina Hurricanes' Sean Walker chose to celebrate his time with the cup, filling it with four different flavors of Kawartha Dairy ice cream after stopping by a shop close to his hometown. He also took the cup for a visit to a children's oncology ward. Then it was time for his teammate Taylor Hall to bring the cup to his home away from home in cottage country. Hall's Muskoka tour included a two-month-old fan being placed in the bowl for a photo op, a ride on a steamship, and finally, he had a private party with friends and family at his cottage on the same lake where Stanley Cup losing team member Mitch Marner has a cottage. You gotta wonder if they did a little drive-by. Coming up next, you won't believe we've got another way for you to win this summer.
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0: Four people are facing a total of dozens of firearms-related charges after the Ontario Provincial Police executed a search warrant in Brundle, Linduk, and Raglan Township last month. Police say the search resulted in the seizure of 17 firearms, several prohibited magazines, and a quantity of ammunition. Two of the accused were held for bail before being released, while the other two were released the same day. I'm Steve Berard. Everything that matters in Renfrew, you'll hear it here on 96.1 MyFM. 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

0: As they say, all good things must come to an end. It's Laura. This is My FM at Work. I am so sad to say this is one of my very last breaks I get to share with you here at My FM. I have to take a little step back for some much needed family time. And I want to thank my radio family at NBC, as well as all of you, our listeners. You are the absolute best. And I have enjoyed every moment of our time together. So with this, I say adieu and wish you a wonderful rest of your summer. But I cannot leave without reminding you to stay with me. I have another location for you to enter our Summers for Radio contest coming up.
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0: life. Back to school is coming a little earlier than some students might expect this year, according to the chief executive officer of the Renfrew County District School Board. Kristen Neamey says her team, along with the Renfrew County Catholic District School Board, have decided to start the 2026-27 school year on September 2nd. That's prior to the Labor Day long weekend, which is usually the last weekend of student summer breaks before the start of a new academic year. I'm Steve Berard. Everything that matters in Renfrew, you'll hear it here on 96.1 MyFM. 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

0: Brentford's 96.1, MyFM, it's Laura, MyFM at work. 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Tomorrow is the golf tournament in support of the Robbie Dean Centre. 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
0: That's it for me. 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I am Laura Earle saying thank you, thank you, thank you. And I hope you have a great weekend, great rest of your summer. 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

0: My Femme in the Afternoon, it's Wendy and Keith, and it's time for What in the Word? Word, word, word, word, word, word, word, word.
1: All right, it's the game where, Wendy, you give us a word, and then I and everybody listening has to try and figure out what that word is. So go ahead and lay it on me.
0: You either really love this because you feel smart, or you're like me and you're like, oh, I should maybe, brush up on my word skills.
1: Well, we're going to find out as soon as you say the word today, which is?
0: Stalwart.
1: Stalwart. That means if you're like, let's say, I can use it in a sentence. So if you're like a stalwart supporter, so you're like a great big fan, you are steadfast, you are sticking by what you love. And if it's, let's say, like the show Lost, of like, I'm a stalwart supporter of Lost, even though there was a couple good episodes in the first season and everything after that was kind of garbage.
0: I feel like that's a whole nother topic that you're going down, but and you're very passionate about it. But you're right. It's a formal word used to describe someone or something that is very loyal, dedicated, or that is strong physically or mentally.
1: Like a stan.
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0: Four people are facing a total of dozens of firearms-related charges after the Ontario Provincial Police executed a search warrant in Brundle, Linduk, and Raglan Township last month. Police say the search resulted in the seizure of 17 firearms, several prohibited magazines, and a quantity of ammunition. Two of the accused were held for bail before being released, while the other two were released the same day. I'm Steve Berard. Everything that matters in Renfrew, you'll hear it here on 96.1 MyFM. 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

0: My Femme in the Afternoon. It's Wendy and Keith. It's Friday afternoon, which means...
1: the weekend's almost here?
0: Yes. And on Monday, which I know Mondays, normally people aren't, you know, the most fond of, but this is a good Monday.
1: It is a good Monday. It's going to be a very good Monday, maybe for somebody, because that's when we start giving away free gas or free groceries for a year. Now, I mean, obviously, the debate rages on about whether or not you're going to choose gas or groceries. Like, which one do you use more? I mean, it's going to depend. Obviously, maybe somebody does a lot of driving. They don't have to worry about food. Or maybe it's, you know, the other way around. They just need the food. They don't even have a car. Like, that could be the scenario, too. So it's, you know, that's kind of the cool thing about the contest. You never know what you're going to get.
0: I just had a moment.
1: Okay.
0: They're both fuel. One for your body and one for your car.
1: Are you high right now?
0: No, but like, what a moment I just had.
1: Whoa, man.
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0: 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Here's what's happening in Renfrew.
1: Good afternoon. Mainly cloudy tonight with a chance of showers and a risk of a thunderstorm, so make sure your umbrella is close at hand as we go into the weekend. I'm Steve Berard in the RenfrewToday.ca newsroom. International Puppet Festival Puppets Up is on this weekend in downtown Almont, August 8th and 9th. Attendees can see shows featuring troops from Spain, the U.S., and Canada. Free street performances and parades will also be available. Festival Executive Director Jane Torrance spoke with us about what goes into setting up the event.
2: We have about 30 volunteers who are on our operations committee and the committees underneath the operations committees. It takes a lot of work in a lot of different areas to be able to make sure that the festival itself is going to come off without a hitch.
1: Mill Street between Almont and Bridge Streets will be closed from 7 a.m. to 6 p.m. both days. The intersection of Mill and Bridge Streets will be temporarily closed each day from 1:45 until 2:30 p.m. for the parade. A popular family fishing event is returning to Pembroke this weekend. The Upper Ottawa Valley OPP will host the annual Kids, Cops, and Canadian Tire Fishing Derby on Saturday morning at Pembroke Waterfront Park. Children 12 and under can take part in the free catch-and-release event, with prizes awarded for the largest fish in several age groups. Fishing Forever Chair Bob Izumi says introducing children to fishing creates lasting family memories while strengthening relationships between adults and youth. This comes a few weeks after a similar event organized by the Renfrew Detachment last month. Town staff in Arnprior are eager to show off the new-look Nick Smith Center next month. The arena has undergone a multi-million-dollar renovation to improve the ice pads, rinks, and boards for both rinks, plus a climate-controlled mezzanine and other comfort and accessibility improvements that will be on display at a grand reopening September 4th weekend, according to events supervisor Lucas Power.
3: Our initial response from people who have seen the mezzanine now, it's opening very shortly. It's really exciting. People are really happy. It's been a bit of time, and we're excited to kind of show that off.
1: The weekend will feature an exhibition game between the OHL's Ottawa 67s and Peterborough Petes, which Power says will still be an amazing match despite losing Braeside-born former Petes prospect Caden McGregor. In sports, the Jays were 3-2 losers to the Cubs yesterday in a rare makeup game from June. The Jays kick off a three-game road trip against the Phillies tonight. In the CFL, Ottawa takes on Saskatchewan tonight. I'm Steve Berard with the news that keeps you connected to where you live. The Valley's three-day weather next.
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4: Mainly cloudy tonight with a 30% chance of showers, a risk of a thunderstorm, some fog rolling in, and a low of 18. Saturday, a mix of sun and clouds with a 60% chance of showers, a risk of a thunderstorm, fog dissipating in the morning, and a high of 28 and humidex of 35. Sunday, sunny with a high of 27. Monday, cloudy with a 60% chance of showers and high of 26.

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0: Friends. My FM in the afternoon. It's Wendy and Keith. Can I make a confession?
1: Go ahead.
0: So I saw something about how hotels, about how like they would be like investigators to see like what the turnover was on the sheets and stuff like that. And like they take black lights and they go through the room.
1: Mm-hmm.
0: I've always wanted to try that, but I also don't really want to scar myself. But at the same time, those shows make me want to like investigate too and be like, how well? Like, because you're spending hundreds of dollars, right? So you want to know.
1: Mm-hmm. So here's the only issue I see with that is because like, I mean, there's certain rules you gotta kind of abide by when you're at a hotel.
0: Okay, like do's and don'ts?
1: Yes, sort of. So, I mean, obviously do make sure that, you know, all your locks and stuff on the doors work and everything like that. Mm-hmm. Like that's pretty basic stuff. You know, some people go crazy with like the security in a hotel room because they just assume that they're being spied on by the government or whatever. But you don't have to go too crazy. Another thing you probably shouldn't do is bring a black light to a hotel because you know what people do at hotels. I think we all have.
0: All they do is sleep.
1: That's it. You go in, you turn on the light, you turn on the TV, you leave the TV on while you go to sleep, even if you don't normally do that at home, because that's just what you do at a hotel.
0: Exactly.
1: And nothing else.
0: Nothing else. You have no visitors. You have no one. It's no. Just you sleeping. Yep. It's wholesome, good, fun.
1: Yep. The other thing I feel like is do at a hotel is stealing all the toiletries.
0: Like, you know, you know, like the free shampoos.
1: And, yeah.
0: Okay. Yeah.
1: You've done that. I know you have.
0: Yeah. Okay. Well,
1: I think I'm going to say this. I'm going to make this a broad statement. I think every woman has for sure.
0: Yes. But I will say sometimes when it's a 2-in-1er, like if it's a 2-in-1 shampoo and conditioner.
1: Oh my God. Imagine. Yeah, ew.
0: You can keep that. But yeah, if it's like lotion or like a good soap or something. Yeah, absolutely.
1: I can't tell you the level of hatred my wife has for one particular hotel chain that recently switched to doing the tiny toiletries to like the ones you stick on the wall that are just in like, the pumps that they refill.
0: Yeah.
1: Like literally she walked in the bathroom the last time we stayed at one of them and she like all I heard in the bathroom was like I thought she was having like a heart attack or something, but no, it was just fact that they took away the tiny soaps.
0: Honestly, I feel the rage for her. And I wonder that brings up, are there any don'ts? Because that's a don't from their end. Are there any don'ts that we should do from like hotels and stuff? So
1: any don'ts we should do?
0: Oh, you know what I'm trying to say.
1: That's what about next... do's we should don't?
0: Okay, please keep listening to my FM.
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5: The Ministry of Natural Resources is actively responding to numerous high-complexity wildland fires across the province. Rapidly evolving situations and extreme fire hazards are contributing to escalated fire behavior and producing smoke in many areas of the province. 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Ontario has activated additional frontline resources to help Ontarians access the support they need. Fire rangers and emergency personnel are working hard to suppress active fires and keep communities safe. Entering the area of an active wildland fire can hinder response efforts and compromise the safety of firefighting crews and emergency personnel. Please stay clear of wildland fires. Here's what's
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0: My Femme in the Afternoon. It's Wendy and Keith. Wondering, when you go to hotels, because we were just talking about do's and don'ts, mm-hmm. do you have – I know some of them have safes and stuff, but do you have certain things that you either A, bring with you, or like B, you hide, or like anything like that?
1: That I hide?
0: Yeah.
1: My millions of dollars that I just stole from the bank, obviously.
0: Yeah.
1: Like, I don't know what the purpose of the safes is. Like, I don't think I've ever brought anything along with me that was like worthy of a safe.
0: Oh, okay. Yeah, because sometimes I have, like, whether it's, like, makeup that – because, like, makeup is something that actually, like, gets stolen a lot. Not necessarily at hotels, but just in traveling.
1: Mm-hmm.
0: So, like, sure. Especially in suitcases. So, yeah, like, I'm just worried that someone's going to have – you know how, like, they program the code? I'm not thinking it's hotel staff. I think that, like, your code is going to get programmed wrong, and then someone's going to accidentally think their room is your room, and they're going to walk in. Like, that's my fear.
1: It feels like there's a lot of steps before that has to happen.
0: Yeah, but you never know, man. You never know. So I just, like, sometimes I hide things, and I'll be, like, under the covers, and then I realize that there's, like, a bump in the cover, and I'm like, they probably know that.
1: And it's you hiding under there, just, like, doing, like, a stakeout waiting for them to come in.
0: Yeah. I'm like, they probably know that something is there.
1: So what did you do on vacation? Oh, I hid under the sheets of my hotel room waiting for somebody to come in and steal anything.
0: Yeah.
1: Nobody did.
0: Yeah.
1: But the air conditioning was great.
0: I'm wondering if I have trust issues now.
1: Oh.
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3: 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Thank you so much. Oh, my goodness.
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8: Mainly cloudy tonight with a 30% chance of showers, a risk of a thunderstorm, some fog rolling in, and a low of 18. Saturday, a mix of sun and clouds with a 60% chance of showers, a risk of a thunderstorm, fog dissipating in the morning, and a high of 28 and humidex of 35. Sunday, sunny with a high of 27. Monday, cloudy with a 60% chance of showers and high of 26.

0: My Fam in the Afternoon. It's Wendy and Keith. And Summer is for Radio is all about giving you the chance to win the ultimate summer package.
1: Yes. It's throwing me off the package thing. It's like people say pecan instead of pecan. It's pecan.
0: But I say it sophisticatedly. Sophisticatedly?
1: Yep.
0: Yep.
1: Yeah, that's a way to say it. Yep. But yeah, so we want to give you $500, 4 Blue Jays tickets, and a brand new Barbie. So you can toss whatever you want on there. Maybe it's shrimp. Maybe it's like, can you make duck on a barbecue? I don't know.
0: Save the ducks. I don't know. Save the ducks. Let's leave the ducks out of it, you know?
1: Okay, no mallards. But whatever else you want to put on there, you can do that. 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And then you can pop by Finnegan's, the community hub with real homemade food. You scan the QR code. You could be filling your belly with all those prizes.
0: Sounds perfect to me. Get scanning, and you never know. We could be announcing your name soon as the winner.
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1: Good afternoon. Mainly cloudy tonight with a chance of showers and a risk of a thunderstorm, so make sure your umbrella is close at hand as we go into the weekend. I'm Steve Berard in the RenfrewToday.ca newsroom. Losing a star local attraction is not discouraging the town of Arnprior's plans for the September 4th weekend. Events supervisor Lucas Power says the town's plans to host OHL action between the Peterborough Petes and Ottawa 67s is still expected to pack the new-look Nick Smith Center, even after the Petes' recent decision to trade Brayside's Caden McGregor.
2: We have 850 tickets available, and we've sold 650 roughly. So under 200 tickets left for an event that's 3 weeks away. It certainly will sell out. It's anticipated for sure.
1: The game will be the centerpiece for a grand reopening weekend for the Nick Smith Center, which has undergone a multi-million dollar renovation to improve both rinks. Puppets Up, the International Puppet Festival, is on this weekend in downtown Elmont. Attendees can see shows featuring troops from Spain, the U.S., and Canada, and free street performances and parades will also be available. Festival Executive Director Jane Torrance spoke with us about what goes into setting up the event.
3: We have about 30 volunteers who are on our operations committee and the committees underneath the operations committees. It takes a lot of work in a lot of different areas to be able to make sure that the festival itself is going to come off without a hitch.
1: Mill Street between Almont and Bridge Streets will be closed from 7 a.m. to 6 p.m. both days. Children will have the chance to fish alongside local police officers this weekend as the annual Kids, Cops, and Canadian Tire Fishing Derby returns to Pembroke. The free catch-and-release event takes place Saturday from 9 until 11 a.m. at Pembroke Waterfront Park, with registration beginning at 8:30. The Derby, which is open to children 12 and under, is the second fishing event hosted by local police following the Renfrew Detachment's event last month. In sports, the Jays were 3-2 losers to the Cubs yesterday in a rare makeup game from June. The Jays kick off a three-game road trip against the Phillies tonight. In the CFL, Ottawa takes on Saskatchewan tonight. I'm Steve Berard with the news that keeps you connected to where you live. The Valley's three-day weather next.
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1: Canadian and U.S. stock markets finished higher today, with the TSX gaining on strength in gold, mining, and real estate shares, while U.S. indexes rallied to record or near record levels after weaker-than-expected U.S. employment data fueled expectations the Federal Reserve may delay further interest rate hikes, lowering bond yields and boosting investor sentiment. The S&P TSX Composite Index was up 345 points at 36,381. In New York, the Dow Jones Industrial Average was up 152 points at 54,037. The S&P 500 Index was up 48 points at 7,758, while the NASDAQ Composite was up 342 points at 26,691. The Canadian dollar traded for 71.7 cents U.S. The crude oil contract was down 25 cents at $77.04 per barrel, and the gold contract was up 99 U.S. dollars at $4,399 U.S. dollars an ounce. 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
1: Mainly cloudy tonight with a 30% chance of showers, a risk of a thunderstorm, some fog rolling in, and a low of 18. Saturday, a mix of sun and clouds with a 60% chance of showers, a risk of a thunderstorm, fog dissipating in the morning, and a high of 28 and humidex of 35. Sunday, sunny with a high of 27. Monday, cloudy with a 60% chance of showers and high of 26.

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0: My Fam in the Afternoon. It's Wendy and Keith, and it's time for What in the Word? Word, word, word, word, word, word, word, word.
1: All right, it's the game where, Wendy, you give us a word, and then I and everybody listening has to try and figure out what that word is. So go ahead and lay it on me.
0: You either really love this because you feel smart, or you're like me and you're like, oh, I should maybe, brush up on my word skills.
1: Well, we're going to find out as soon as you say the word today, which is?
0: Stalwart.
1: Stalwart. That means if you're like, let's say, I can use it in a sentence. So if you're like a stalwart supporter, so you're like a great big fan, you are steadfast, you are sticking by what you love. And if it's, let's say, like the show Lost, of like, I'm a stalwart supporter of Lost, even though there was a couple good episodes in the first season and everything after that was kind of garbage.
0: I feel like that's a whole nother topic that you're going down, mm-hmm. and you're very passionate about it, but you're right. It's a formal word used to describe someone or something that is very loyal, dedicated, or that is strong physically or mentally.
1: Like a stan.
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5: 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Fire rangers and emergency personnel are working hard to suppress active fires and keep communities safe. Entering the area of an active wildland fire can hinder response efforts and compromise the safety of firefighting crews and emergency personnel. 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

0: Heck yeah, I'm digging this. And you can definitely tell they're like, not that they're not heartthrobs anymore, but they're definitely rocking that dad mode they've got going on.
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0: 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They are still very much in my heart.
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0: 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Is that better?
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12: Mainly cloudy tonight with a 30% chance of showers, a risk of a thunderstorm, some fog rolling in, and a low of 18. Saturday, a mix of sun and clouds with a 60% chance of showers, a risk of a thunderstorm, fog dissipating in the morning, and a high of 28 and humidex of 35. Sunday, sunny with a high of 27. Monday, cloudy with a 60% chance of showers and high of 26.

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1: Good afternoon. Mainly cloudy tonight with a chance of showers and risk of a thunderstorm, so make sure your umbrella is close at hand as we go into the weekend. I'm Steve Berard in the RenfrewToday.ca newsroom. International Puppet Festival Puppets Up is on this weekend in downtown Almont, August 8th and 9th. Attendees can see shows featuring troops from Spain, the U.S., and Canada. Free street performances and parades will also be available. Festival Executive Director Jane Torrance spoke with us about what goes into setting up the event.
2: We have about 30 volunteers who are on our operations committee and the committees underneath the operations committees. It takes a lot of work in a lot of different areas to be able to make sure that the festival itself is going to come off without a hitch.
1: Mill Street between Almont and Bridge Streets will be closed from 7 a.m. to 6 p.m. both days. The intersection of Mill and Bridge Streets will be temporarily closed each day from 1:45 until 2:30 p.m. for the parade. A popular family fishing event is returning to Pembroke this weekend. The Upper Ottawa Valley OPP will host the annual Kids, Cops, and Canadian Tire Fishing Derby on Saturday morning at Pembroke Waterfront Park. Children 12 and under can take part in the free catch-and-release event, with prizes awarded for the largest fish in several age groups. Fishing Forever Chair Bob Izumi says introducing children to fishing creates lasting family memories while strengthening relationships between adults and youth. This comes a few weeks after a similar event organized by the Renfrew Detachment last month. Town staff in Armprior are eager to show off a new-look Nick Smith Center next month. The arena has undergone a multi-million-dollar renovation to improve the ice pads, rinks, and boards for both rinks, plus a climate-controlled mezzanine and other comfort and accessibility improvements that will be on display at a grand reopening September 4th weekend, according to events supervisor Lucas Power.
3: Our initial response from people who have seen the mezzanine now, it's opening very shortly. It's really exciting. People are really happy. It's been a bit of time, and we're excited to kind of show that off.
1: The weekend will feature an exhibition game between the OHL's Ottawa 67s and Peterborough Petes, which Power says will still be an amazing match despite losing Braeside-born former Petes prospect Caden McGregor. In sports, the Jays were 3-2 losers to the Cubs yesterday in a rare makeup game from June. The Jays kick off a three-game road trip against the Phillies tonight. In the CFL, Ottawa takes on Saskatchewan tonight. I'm Steve Berard with the news that keeps you connected to where you live. The Valley's three-day weather next.
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4: Mainly cloudy tonight with a 30% chance of showers, a risk of a thunderstorm, some fog rolling in, and a low of 18. Saturday, a mix of sun and clouds with a 60% chance of showers, a risk of a thunderstorm, fog dissipating in the morning, and a high of 28 and humidex of 35. Sunday, sunny with a high of 27. Monday, cloudy with a 60% chance of showers and high of 26.

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6: Mainly cloudy tonight with a 30% chance of showers, a risk of a thunderstorm, some fog rolling in, and a low of 18. Saturday, a mix of sun and clouds with a 60% chance of showers, a risk of a thunderstorm, fog dissipating in the morning, and a high of 28 and humidex of 35. Sunday, sunny with a high of 27. Monday, cloudy with a 60% chance of showers and high of 26.

0: 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That's MJ flying to the moon. My name is John Cole. 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
1: Did it happen in the 90s?
0: Here is the answer. Which one of these happened in the 90s? Was it the Montreal Expos having the best record in baseball before the strike ended their season? Was it the Washington Nationals winning the World Series? Or was it the Toronto Blue Jays returning to play in Montreal? The correct answer, the Expos had the best record in baseball in 1994. The season was cut short by a player's strike. Boo. Boo. That ruined it for baseball for me for a long time. I'm back in it now. But I was mad at baseball for a while. Your text request. Let me know what you want to hear. 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

0: Hard to believe it's been almost 10 years since the final Tragically Hip concert. It's my FM, TGI90s. It's John Paul, and I'm solving your baseball problems. I'm solving your barbecue problems. And I'm solving your money problems. 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We got 6 locations. You can stop by. You tap your phone. You enter, and you're in to win. If you need the locations, we've got them tonight on our website for you. You can check that out, okay? Text request Steve says he's having a cold drink on the deck. And he wants to hear a little Right Said Fred. He's too sexy. Next.
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0: Which one of these happened in the 90s? Celine Dion recorded My Heart Will Go On for Titanic. 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Or Ed Sheeran won Song of the Year at the Grammys. 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We're doing a warm-up round tonight. We're playing for love, honor, and respect. Next week, we have prizes, okay? So which one of those happened in the 90s? Let me know. Your answer coming up in minutes.
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9: Mainly cloudy tonight with a 30% chance of showers, a risk of a thunderstorm, some fog rolling in, and a low of 18. Saturday, a mix of sun and clouds with a 60% chance of showers, a risk of a thunderstorm, fog dissipating in the morning, and a high of 28 and humidex of 35. Sunday, sunny with a high of 27. Monday, cloudy with a 60% chance of showers and high of 26.

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1: Did it happen in the 90s?
0: I promised your answer. Here it is, the question. Which one of these things happened in the 90s? Was it Celine Dion recording My Heart Will Go On for Titanic? Was it Adele releasing Rolling in the Deep? Or Ed Sheeran, did he win Song of the Year at the Grammys? Love, Honor, and Respect, if you guessed My Heart Will Go On, became one of the biggest songs of 1998. Now, next week, we're playing for prizes, so we're just getting warmed up, okay? Oh, hey, Bob is on hold. Hey, Bob, how are you?
2: John, you gotta love old people.
0: What?
2: Did you see an 82-year-old grandmother won in court to get a law change so she can enjoy happy hour at her old-aged home?
0: Yeah, I saw that.
2: She's a GD hero. If I wind up in one of those places, they'd better be serving beer and showing John Hughes movies, and the activities had better be Call of Duty.
0: Sounds like a good time. 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
7: Hi, it's Tanya from Chris and Tanya's No Frills. 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
1: 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Stick around as well. We have an awesome summer prize pack, including tickets to the Blue Jays. I'll tell you how you can win. I found out about you. 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TGI 90s, MyFM.